0: Wednesday morning, it's one of your last chances to become a finalist for a chance to win tickets to the sold-out show in Columbus to see Olivia Rodrigo with a hotel stay and a swag bag. 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
1: 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And we're not stopping at the tickets. 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Olivia Rodrigo.

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Coming up Friday night on Q92 and Q92RadioSports.com, a battle for the Federal League title as the Camp McKinley Bulldogs will take on the Jackson Polar Bears. Hi, this is Sam Berkman. Join me and Allie Kanagi and Brian Beatty Friday night from Tom Benson as the Pups at 7-1 take on the 6-2 Polar Bears. The winner takes all in the Federal League. Pre-game begins at

0: 6:30. We'll kick it off at 7. It's Kent McKinley and Jackson Friday night on Q92.
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2: It's our party, we can do what we want. 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

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And I'm like,

0: 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Hi, this is Sam Berkman. Join me and Allie Kanagi and Brian Beatty Friday night from Tom Benson as the Pups at 7-1 take on the 6-2 Polar Bears. The winner takes all in the Federal League. Pre-game begins at 6:30. We'll kick it off at 7. It's Camp McKinley and Jackson Friday night on Q92.
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0: significant cracking. ODOT says the Barnhill Road Bridge over U.S. Route 250 in Midvale was damaged weeks ago by a vehicle hauling heavy machinery. The bridge is now closed to all traffic, although Route 250 and connecting ramps remain open. At this time, there has been no reopening timeline. Two women who escaped from a Stark County Correctional Facility Monday evening have been captured in Dover. U.S. Marshals arrested Hope Scarrett and Kariah Oler Tuesday on Race Road without incident. The two women escaped by climbing over razor wire and jumping from a roof. Both are now in the Stark County Jail and are expected to face additional escape charges. North Canton officials are apologizing after residents criticized the sudden removal of the West Park playground. City leaders say deteriorating equipment posed safety concerns, but acknowledged communication was poor on their end. A new swing set is expected to be installed, while plans for a replacement playground remain uncertain. The project could cost $150,000. With your latest Q92 news, I'm Jordan Miller.
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2: A Tuscarawas County bridge is closed indefinitely after inspectors discovered

Today's Hit Music Q92. Good morning, everybody, and welcome to your Wednesday morning. It's hump day. Thank goodness, right? It's kind of a stormy start this morning. My goodness, on my way in, it was like crazy lightning. And then we got just a huge downpour of rain here at the station. So hope everybody is getting to where they need to go safely this morning. Good morning, everybody. I hope your coffee is good. I hope your commute is better. No, the other way. I hope your commute is good and your coffee's better. Anyhow, it's Wednesday. Welcome. Christian is not here today. He is sick. He's under the weather, not feeling well. Yesterday, he started kind of with these like multiple sneezes that were like he was trying to exorcise a demon. So apparently, it wasn't just his allergies like he thought. He's not feeling good today. So hopefully, he'll be back with us tomorrow. Just needs a day to kind of clear out, you know, all the junk. This weather is not helping at all either, I don't think. So there's that. So you've got me today, but we're going to have fun. We're going to have a good show. I got lots of giveaways you're going to want to keep listening for. What giveaways, you ask? Well, I'll tell you. Remember how we have that amazing contest going on where you could go see Olivia Rodrigo in Columbus at her sold out show? But that's not all. We're going to give you that overnight hotel stay plus that merch swag bag. Yeah, I'm going to get a finalist in the 7 o'clock hour. That's this hour. I'm going to get a finalist for that. What do I got next hour? Well, I'll tell you. You want to go see the Jonas Brothers at Rockin' Arena on Monday? Yeah, that's right. This Monday, the 19th. Well, I've got your chance to become a finalist for floor seats. We're giving those away. And I'll get a finalist for that coming up in the 8 o'clock hour. 9 o'clock hour. It was announced yesterday. Did you guys hear it? Matchbox 20 coming to Blossom Music Center August 11th. And I've got Beat the Box Office tickets. So you aren't going to want to go anywhere. You're going to want to keep it right here because I've got your chance to win. I've got your chance to become finalists. And speaking of chances to become finalists, we are live on Facebook, YouTube, and X. We are streaming over there, so you can head to any of those social media platforms. Give the live stream a like. And in the comments today, I just want you to write good, the number 4, and you. You know, good for you. And you're going to know if you're an Olivia fan why I'm telling you to do that. But go do that in the comments today. And at the end of the show, I'm going to select one of you that does that to become our morning show's very last finalist for that Olivia contest. We're calling the winner tomorrow. So go take care of business. Do all of your things while I'm doing all of mine over here. Let's check in. First of all, since you guys are hitting the road, I do have a quick weather update. There is a small delay at 77 southbound at mile marker 98. There's no returned car. Fire and EMS is on site. Very small delay right now. I don't know if that'll become a bigger one, but if you're heading that direction, please just know there's a situation. They are taking care of it, and hopefully it will be cleaned up for you here very shortly. Text messages this morning. First one that gets the win for the day. Hey, it's Wednesday, halfway through the work week. Yes, lunch lady checking in. Walking tacos for lunch. Have a wonderful Wednesday. You too. Thanks for checking in this morning. Mr. Kim Bolton checked in as well. Sorry. I know he usually talks to Christian just because he's the one who's here when he's up that early, and he's not here today. Bobby the Campbell Trash Man checking in, as well as Trucker Luke. Good morning to you, Trucker Luke. He said, have a great day today. I hope you do too. Good morning, Tech Girl checking in. We made it to Wednesday. We did. We are halfway there. Good morning to Christian and all my fellow risers, early risers. Fire Putter Outer Chick checking in. Good morning to you. Shelter K's worker checking in. Stay dry and stay inside. Yep. Hopefully this rain moves out of here pretty quickly. I think it's supposed to today. By this afternoon, we could see some sunshine. So there's that. I mean, glass half full. Yeah, it's a little rainy, dreary morning that makes it even harder to get up out of

bed and get moving, but it's okay. We're going to have some sunshine later today. And the temperature, you know what, is not going to be that bad either. So we're going to be pushing 70 degrees today. Good morning. Hope everyone enjoys these last few days from Glasgow. Exactly. He knows. He knows what's up. Soapbox Derby Grandma checking in. Good morning to you. Niall, Chloe, and Dad checking in. Have a great day at school, guys. Absolutely. Enjoy your day. Let's see. American Landfill guys checking in. Shout out to you guys at American Landfill. Thanks for listening this morning and waking up with us. DJ Dinger and Seb having a great day. Catch me at Jersey's on Fulton. Okay. All right, DJ Dinger. I see you. It's going to be at Jersey's on Fulton tonight. Seb, have a great day at school, man. Thank you. You too. So yeah, that's kind of what we have going on. Check in with me today. It's so lonely when Christian's out. But I need somebody to talk to. I miss that interaction. He kind of keeps me. Well, he definitely keeps me entertained every day. That's a given. But I don't mind mornings when I wake up and come in and work with him for the first few hours of the day. It's a great way to start your day. Not going to lie. So yeah, be listening. We've got your opportunity to become a finalist for Olivia Rodrigo's sold out show this hour. Going to want to be listening for that cue to call. Oh, and also remember, it's your call Wednesday and Rich DeRocher will join the show next hour. So be thinking, but yeah, text, hit me up this morning. We can do shout outs. We can do whatever you guys want. I just want to know what's happened in your life. What's good. What's going on. But then, you know, other than that, I do have something that I want to talk about today, the topic. And you know, I can kind of get the conversation starting right before we head to break because I want to keep us on time. I'm going to try and do my best. Can I just ask, is there something that your spouse says that you've just accepted will never, ever, ever, ever, ever change? Ever. I'm convinced that my husband thinks that the drawers of his dresser won't actually entirely close. I mean, they do because I walk past them every day. Push him shut. You know, stuff like that. And I say something to him and he'll be like, ugh. Like, it's not a big deal. It's not a big deal. I can't even see the clothes in his drawer. But his drawers are thick, so I can see, like, the wood, like, the steps of the front of the drawer. I know it's nitpicky. It drives me insane, though. Why? No idea. Anyhow. All right. You know the drill. Listen for that cue to call. It will be coming up this hour to become an Olivia Rodrigo finalist. Yeah, talk to me. 330-450-9250. That is the phone number. Call me. Let's chat. Or text me. 330-269-9292. Right now, it is Lush Live. Zara Larson right here on Q.

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1: Marissa Burley from Poland, if we're calling you right now, it is some great news. Guess what, my friend? You're going to Vegas to see the New Kids on the Block.
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3: 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You guys are going to have a blast.
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3: We get a cold front moving through the area during the morning hours. Scattered showers and storms with that front. Behind the front for the afternoon, an isolated shower and a little sun, a high of 76. Overnight, gradual clearing with lows in the lower 50s. I am Mark J. Weather from 3 News.
5: Thanks, Mark. 722 on your Wednesday morning as you head out of the door. Grab that umbrella. You're going to need it. It's a little bit cloudy, a little bit rainy. It's 65 right now in Canton.
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Thanks for waking up with us here at Q92. Christian is out today, not feeling so hot. Hopefully he'll be back with us tomorrow, but the important part is that he gets better. So thanks for hanging out with me this morning. I appreciate it. Back to the text line. I had asked, well, actually, let's do a couple check-ins. Welder Chick checking in. Have a great Wednesday. You as well, Welder Chick. Country Girl. Why is Christian not here? He's sick. Please remind everyone that Coshocton Apple Butter Stirrin' is this weekend at Roscoe Village. It's fun. Diamond in the Rough's performing. Great sounds. Okay, you guys heard her. If you're looking for something to do this weekend, maybe head down to the Coshocton Apple Butter Stirrin' at Roscoe Village. I think that sounds like a great idea. I would go. I have plans. But I think it sounds like a great time. So much fun. I just got a text message that says hello. Well, hello to you as well. Amanda Hug and Kiss. Good morning, Lauren. Girls Day. Yeah, it is. It is a girls day. It's all right. We got this. Girls can do this. I mean, Christian's better at it, but I can do it. So before the break, I had asked you guys, is there something that you've just accepted over time with your significant other that's just not going to change? So you just kind of like, yeah, it is what it is. It's annoying. It just is what it is. I had brought up the fact that my husband closes his drawers, but not quite all the way. So like the front of his dresser is not like flush because the drawers are not completely pushed in. You cannot see clothing. He does not leave his clothes hanging out of drawers or anything like that. It just drives me nuts because I was like, you're so close. You're almost there. Why can't we just, boop, you know, give it a little more and then it's done. I don't know why it drives me as mad as it does, but it does. Text message. My fiance doesn't see the sink. Every dirty dish he puts next to the sink on the counter. It doesn't matter if the sink is empty or not. Why? I know. My son's good for that. But if I catch him, I'll be like, dishwasher's empty. And then he has to put it in the dishwasher. So, you know. I don't know why we do this to people in our lives that we love. Text message. My wife will never, ever admit that she's cold because of what she's wearing. Say in the winter, if she comes out with shorts and a t-shirt on, she's not willing to admit it's because she shouldn't have shorts and a t-shirt on. Instead, the thermostat goes up to 75 and the rest of the house suffers. Oh, that sucks. I don't like messing with the thermostat that much. Unless it's like way overblown and it's like 45 degrees outside and the air conditioning's still on. What are we doing? My wife will never throw away a gift bag. We have gift bags for just about every occasion. But here's the thing. Not only do we have gift bags for almost every occasion, we have gift bags inside of gift bags inside of gift bags. And at this point, I feel we could open a Hallmark store. I don't know why us ladies like our gift bags. It's like you pay $5 for one and they're cute and you use it one time. You just feel like you're getting gypped if you don't. You know? Text message. Good morning. One thing that irritates me about my husband is that we have 4 bathrooms in our house and he always chooses to go out of his way to use mine. My bathroom is clean, not when he's done. Well, that's probably why he uses it, because it's so clean. You know? Text message. My husband leaves the kitchen cupboard doors open all of the time. Then one night in the dark, he ran into one and cussed a lot, then slammed it shut. I laughed so hard. Yeah, I mean, they'll get you if you don't close them. Yeah, I mean, did he learn his lesson after that, though? Like, that's the important thing I need to know. Anyhow, keep them coming. These are good. I see some more good ones coming in. 330-450-9250. That is the phone number if you want to call me up. Or you can give me a text message. 330-269-9292. Welcome to your Wednesday. Thanks for waking up with us, everybody. And keep in mind, I will have a cue to call for you to become an Olivia Rodrigo finalist for that sold-out show in Columbus coming up this hour. So you're going to want to listen for the cue to call. But right now, it's, oh my God, Usher, Q92.

0: This Saturday afternoon at Walsh University, the Cavs are back in action as they'll take on the Dragons of Tiffin University. The Cavaliers come up with a record of 4-2. Tiffin 4-2. Walsh is on a two-game losing streak, so they're trying to get things turned around. Join play-by-play man Jeff Tyler for all the action this Saturday, pregame at 11:45. The kickoff at noon. It's Walsh and Tiffin on the Q92 Sports Network.
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today's hit music, Q92, 7:38 on your Wednesday morning. Good morning, everybody. Thanks for waking up with me. I'm Lauren, hanging out with you this morning. Christian off. He's not feeling 100%. He hopefully will be back with us tomorrow. So, yeah, let's get back to this because you guys are doing really good with these. Real quick, Baker's Dozen here. Good morning. Good morning to you, Baker's Dozen. Thanks for waking up with us. All right, text message. My husband will make toast every morning and cleans up, puts the toaster away, puts the silverware he used in the dishwasher, but does not wipe the toast crumbs off the counter. Yeah, like, that's like literally the last thing you have to do. My kids do that. I give them a little bit more of a pass. But my husband tends to do the same thing. So he works from home and he makes his lunch. Usually most days, like, just comes up, makes a sandwich or something like that before he has to be back on his next conference call. And he does the same thing. Like, he puts everything away. All the condiments go back in the fridge. The bread, for the most part, usually goes back in the bread thing. But the counter isn't wiped. Text message. Thanks for making me laugh this morning. We do love our gift bags. Oh, we sure do. I mean, we do. And our Marks bags. And I say Marks bags. Does anybody else call them Marks bags, even if they're not Marks bags? We do in our house. I need a Marks bag. You know that that's the plastic shopping bag. I don't care whether it came from Marks or Target or Acme or Meijer. I need a Marks bag. And you know what that is in our household. Text message. When my husband takes shoes off in front of the door instead of putting it on the shoe rack, which is right by the door. Yeah. They tend to kick them off, don't they? Let's go to the next one. Text message, my wife will never, ever, ever watch a movie without asking 47 questions about what's happening. We are both watching it for the first time, honey. Well, you know, maybe she just thinks that you heard more about the movie and maybe you could shine some light. You know? My wife will never stop telling me how to drive. She's got a brake pedal on her side of a car, apparently. It's imaginary. It doesn't exist. Somehow she thinks it's going to make the car stop. I feel like I'm 16 every time I'm in the car with her. I'm 47. Oh, this one's good because this one kind of hits home with us. My wife will never stop buying decorative pillows. We have 14 pillows on our bed.

0: And apparently none of them are for actually laying on or sleeping with. Listen, it's not gift bags. We like our pillows too. Mind your business. When you walk in the bedroom and it looks as beautiful as it does, just go, you know what? I'm really lucky that my wife has such good taste. If she's willing to take all those pillows off the bed and put them all back on when she makes the bed the next day, I say more power to her. I'm on board. the pillow one's great. My husband will never actually stop saying, I was just about to do that. When I go to ask him do something. Funny, it's he's now just been about to do it for 6 days. Yeah. I'm guilty of doing it too, though. I'd be like, I was gonna. So there's that. Let's see here. I can't read that one. We can't go there. My husband will never ask for help when he doesn't know how to fix something. He'd rather spend 8 hours, break two more things, and spend roughly $100 at the hardware store than just sit down and watch a YouTube fix-it video from the rip or call a friend who's done it before. Yeah, I think that's a thing. They want to try and figure it out. The snooze button. My husband's got issues. Hits it 6 times. I get up on the first or second alarm, so... Who actually wakes up 6 times? Me. I get that. I have a lot of alarms. I think it's because of the time of day I have to get up. Anyhow, these are great. Keep them coming if you'd like. 330-269-9292 is the text line. Call me 330-450-9292. But you can also, you know, if you want to call me, you can call me for this.
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0: All right. You've been waiting for it? If you have, there it is. You want to go to this sold-out show in Columbus. Happening Thursday, October 29th. Guess what? Not only will you get to go to the show, we're going to put you up in a hotel so that you can really enjoy the night, not have to stress out about driving home, and we're going to hook you up with an awesome merch package. All of this from your friends here at Q92. If you want to go, give me a call. 330-450-9292, caller 10. Good luck. Right now, it is the girl herself. It's Olivia Rodrigo. Stupid song right here on Q.

0: everybody, it's Christian from the Q92 Morning Show. 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
7: Scattered rain and thunder for your Wednesday morning, and then an isolated shower chance through the afternoon. A partly sunny sky. We're going to warm you into the middle 70s. Overnight clouds early, then partly cloudy after midnight. Our low 52. From the 3 News Weather Center, I'm Mark Johnson.
9: Thanks, Mark. 7:53 on your Wednesday morning. We've got some light rain and thunder out there. It's 65 right now in Canton.
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2: Congratulations to Brandy. She was caller 10. She is my newest finalist. Don't get upset. Don't get upset. You have another chance even this morning with the morning show, although this is the last day. So if you haven't become a finalist yet and you desperately need to, you got to listen all day. You're going to have more chances with Nicolina and J-Dub this afternoon. But right now, you can head over to Facebook, YouTube, or X. Find that video live stream of the morning show. Give it a like in the comments. Just say good for you. If you love Olivia, you know why I asked you to do that. So coming up next hour, I'm going to get a finalist for floor seats to go see the Joe Bros. That's right, the Jonas Brothers. They're coming to Rocket Arena on Monday, October 19th. That's this coming Monday. You could be there sitting on the floor having the time of your life, but it won't be you if you don't listen for that cue to call next hour. Also coming up, Rich DeRocher on the show joins us around 8:30. It's a Your Call Wednesday, you guys. What do you want to hear? Text in your request. Let me know. I'll try and get them on for you right now. It's Noah Khan, Orbiter. Moms, get your tissues. It's Q92.

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2: Two women who escaped from a Stark County Correctional Facility Monday evening have been captured in Dover. U.S. Marshals arrested Hope Scarrett and Kariah Oler Tuesday on Race Road without incident. The two women escaped by climbing over razor wire and jumping from a roof. Both are now in the Stark County Jail and are expected to face additional escape charges. A Florida inmate who admitted to killing his cellmate specifically to receive the death penalty was executed yesterday. 63-year-old James Robertson died by lethal injection nearly 18 years after strangling his cellmate in 2008. Robertson pleaded guilty and waived all appeals, saying that he preferred execution over spending the rest of his life in prison. No charges have been filed following several disruptions during President Donald Trump's rally Monday night at Youngstown's Covelli Center. At least three people were escorted out, including one wearing a Release the Epstein Files shirt. Trump called them paid protesters. The Mahoning County Sheriff's Office says no assaults have been reported. With your latest Q92 news, I'm Jordan Miller. 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

Is it Q92 807 on your Wednesday morning? It's a little dreary out there. That's okay. It's okay. It's okay. I know it makes it harder to get up and get moving, but later today when you come home, there's going to be some sunshine. So it's all good. And it's not going to be freezing. This isn't one of those days where it's trickery, where it's like freezing cold in the morning and blazing hot in the afternoon and then freezing cold at 5 o'clock. It's all going to be good. Don't forget, this hour, I'm going to have Jonas Brother floor seat finalist to get. You're going to want to listen for that cue to call. We're going to hook somebody up with those floor seats to go see Jonas Brothers at Rocket Arena on Monday, October 19th. Yep, that's this Monday. So keep listening if you want to become a finalist. So I got a... We had like 6 minutes there since our last break. And I was asking you guys to send me your requests. Like, what do you want to hear this morning for a Your Call Wednesday? And the one that came in that kind of like struck a nerve with me, someone said they just started watching One Tree Hill and they wanted to hear some Gavin DeGraw. Listen, first of all, yep. I literally went on vacation this summer and was able to go to Wilmington and see all of the places where they shot the show. I was obsessed with One Tree Hill when I was in high school. And it just kind of took me back because I was like, you know, I'm just trying to think about what it would have been like this kind of a morning. Headed out the door to high school in 1999, you know, throwing on those flare leg jeans that are probably a little too long. So until third period, the ends of my jeans are going to be soaking wet, but I didn't care because they looked cool, you know, American Eagle hoodie. Just, I don't know, get in my car, driving, listening to some Gavin DeGraw. You know, I don't know. Miss those times. No smartphones, no Snapchat, no TikTok. Just getting in your car with yourself, listening, jamming into your music, and getting excited about watching a new episode of your favorite show. No spoilers. No watching an entire season at once. So anyhow, I had to kick off a Your Call Wednesday with Gavin DeGraw. I Don't Want to Be, even though Not Over You is my favorite song. I love that song. Love it, love it, love it. But it wasn't technically in One Tree Hill. Did you know there was an episode that was named Not Over You? Gavin DeGraw was so closely linked with this series, they like named an episode over his song that dropped. True story. So anyhow, probably a fact you didn't want this morning, but I gave it to you anyhow. Keep them coming. Let's get nostalgic, friends. 330-269-9292 is the text line for requests. Or you can give me a call, 330-450-9292. Right now, it's Gavin DeGraw. I Don't Want to Be. Buckle up, friends. Let's go back to the 90s.

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2: 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Hi, this is Sam Berkman. Join me and Allie Kanagi and Brian Beatty Friday night from Tom Benson as the Pups at 7-1 take on the 6-2 Polar Bears. The winner takes all in the Federal League. 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We'll kick it off at 7. It's Camp McKinley and Jackson Friday night on Q92.
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7: Grab the rain gear for your Wednesday. Showers and storms moving in for the morning hours and then isolated rain for the afternoon. Our high, a mild 76 degrees. Overnight, gradual clearing with lows in the lower 50s. I am Mark J. Weather from 3 News.
0: Thanks, Mark. 8:19 on your Wednesday morning as you head out the door. You might want to take the umbrella with you. You're not going to need it all day, but it is cloudy, a little bit rainy at 65 in Canton.
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Today's Hit Music, Q92. It's 8:23. Good morning, everybody. Thanks for waking up with us. You're listening to Christian and Lauren in the morning. Obviously, I'm Lauren. Christian's not here. Not feeling so hot. It's all right. I'm going to get us through. He'll be back before you know it. So thanks for hanging out with me this morning. I really appreciate it. It's a Your Call Wednesday. I asked you guys what you wanted to hear. You guys are sending in some banger requests. Really taking me back to, like, my high school days, which was, like, late 90s. Don't forget, we are going to have that cue to call coming up. It's going to come up after we talk to Rich DeRozier, so around 8:30 here very shortly. For those Jonas Brothers floor seats, that's right, we've got floor seats. We are going to be giving away, but we're getting finalists, and this morning I'm going to get one coming up before the end of this hour. The show is at Rockin' Arena on Monday, October 18th. You could be there if you become a finalist. Could be you. So keep listening for that. All right. So let's get back into it, because I got to keep things rolling so we don't get late today, especially because I want to talk to Rich, see what's going on over with our friends at the Pro Football Hall of Fame. This one came in. This is an amazing request. Hey there, can tell you're a late 90s high school chick just like me. I want to hear Dr. Dre, Keep the Heads Ringing. All right. I have to. I actually knew a couple of people that were obsessed with this song in high school, so this takes me back. Coming up after that, real quick, we'll go two back-to-back. You know, why not? And they'll take us to the break. Where'd it go? I opened a couple because I'm trying to get as much in here as I can for you guys. Oh, Fire and Ice checking in. Lauren said Christian's gone, but you're rocking it solo. Thank you. I appreciate that. I would love to hear Escapade by Janet Jackson. You know what? That's coming up too. I'm going to throw that in there as well. Keep them coming, though, because I'm going to play some after we talk to Rich. 330-269-9292. Remember, also listen for that cue to call at the beginning of the hour, or at the end of the hour, I'm sorry. Let's get on with it. Some Dr. Dre, Keep Their Heads Ringing. Remember, ring-a-ding-ding-ding-dong. I'll let him do it.

0: This Saturday afternoon in Columbus, the Mount Union Purple Raiders will make the trip south to take on the Capital Comets. Hi, everybody. This is Sam Berkman, the voice of Mount Union Football. The Purple Raiders will take on Capital. Both teams come in with a record of 3-2. You can join myself and my partner, Ryan Bevere, from the home of the Comets. Saturday afternoon, we'll kick it off at 1:30. It's Mount Union and Capital, a big battle in the OAC, coming up on AM 1310 WDPN.
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4: 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Good morning, everybody. Welcome to your Wednesday. Little dreary out there, but that's okay. It's going to turn out to be a pretty nice day. Not to mention that it's October 14th and we're coming off of an 80-degree day and today's high is 70. So, you know, I'm in glass half full. It's a little rainy this morning. Don't forget, coming up this hour, you're going to hear that cue to call. We are getting a finalist for the Jonas Brothers floor seats happening Rocket Arena on Monday. That's right, this Monday, October 19th. So if you want to become a finalist for that, make sure that you keep listening because that cue to call is going to be coming up. Also, don't forget next hour, I've got those Beat the Box Office tickets to see Matchbox 20. That's right. You can't even buy them yet, and I've got a pair that I'm going to be giving away in the 9 o'clock hour. Matchbox 20 is coming to Blossom Music Center next season. August 11th is the exact date. They're celebrating 30 years. That's right. They're coming with Matt Nathanson. That's all part of the Minutemen Workforce concert series. Love our friends at Blossom and Live Nation. So we are hooking you up with Beat the Box Office tickets. All right, it's a Wednesday. I'm done. I'm done with all the things that I have to say. And if it's a Wednesday, even if Christian's not here, at least I get to talk to somebody for a second. Not be so lonely. We've got the wonderful Rich DeRocher joining the show this morning. Rich, how are you doing this morning?
5: I'm doing okay. I am glad you have somebody to talk to. I often don't have anybody to talk to, so I've gotten very used to just talking to myself.
4: I mean, there's nothing wrong with that. I have people to talk to, and sometimes I still talk to myself. It's fine.
5: You know, when you have three or four personalities, you can have a great conversation. Heck, you know, it's like a card party.
4: That's right. Exactly. And who needs friends? I'm just kidding. But no, definitely. Well, I have to get your take on this because I'm so excited to be able to be watching Cleveland sports right now, as I know you are as well. But I know you had mentioned it's making us greedy.
5: Oh, yeah. I was thinking about that coming in, right? And a nice sweatshirt, by the way.
4: Thank you. I mean, I'm actually proud to wear this other than just on Victory Monday. So I'm like, you know what? I can like pull out all this extra stuff to wear for the Browns right now because I'm okay with them.
5: Who among Browns fans, if you'd have gone up to 100% of the Browns fans 5 weeks ago and said, after 5 weeks, your team is going to be 3-2, there isn't a single Browns fan who wouldn't have signed up for that. I'll take it. 3-2. Are you kidding me? That's fantastic. I'm in. And then there's something about human nature when you're 3-1 after 4 weeks, you're like, oh, we're playing the Jets. We're going to be 4-1. It's like, well, two things. One, the NFL doesn't work that way. There's no gimmies. And two, you know, no, you signed up for 3-2 after 5 weeks. You said you'd take it. So now you got to take it. And it's kind of the same way with the Guardians. Like if you're following the baseball and it, you

0: know, it's a seven-game series against a team that, on paper, everybody says is a little more talented than yours, and you got to go to their place and play the first two games. Who wouldn't have signed up to be 1-1 after those two games? Anybody would have. You say, "Oh, I'll take it," and then you win the first one. You're like, "Oh gosh, let's go, let's go. We got our guy on the, you know, we got a good young rookie on the mound. We can maybe be 2-0, and you know."
1: We're going to see.
0: I don't know what it is. It happens all the time. You just, you know, you say you sign up for something, and then when it happens, it's not good enough.
1: I know. I was watching the Guardians game last night, and I wasn't able to kind of turn it on until, I would say it was maybe top of the sixth. And I was like, dang it, you know, and then we got a run and it was fine. But I was kind of holding my breath, hoping the same thing that happened Monday would happen, where we'd like pop off late in the game. Just never happened. But I'm glad they're coming back to Cleveland 1-1. It's exciting to have them to, you know, that's something to look forward to. I'm excited for this weekend's game. Rich, what are your thoughts on the Ravens-Browns game this weekend?
0: I don't know. I don't. The team bounced back well in week two after laying an egg in the opener. I think, you know, hit the first 5 weeks of the season have shown that Jacksonville is a really good team. So, no embarrassed, you know, not, they didn't play well, but it's not embarrassing to have lost to Jacksonville. Mm-hmm. But now I think this week is the week that will demonstrate whether this team has any kind of staying power or not. You know, how do they treat adversity? How do they treat the first time they really played poorly? I don't even think they played that poorly against Jacksonville. They just weren't quite ready when the game started, and Jacksonville's a really good team and all of that. But they just, you know, I don't know weather conditions, but you know what? It was the same weather for the Jets too. And they somehow made the plays they needed to make. So now you've got a little bit of adversity. You got some guys banged up. Now maybe you're not expected to win. And what do you, you know, how do you deal with all of that? And that's what separates legitimate teams from teams that have just sort of caught a few breaks to string together a couple wins. I don't think the Browns are a team that's strung together just a couple of lucky breaks to win. I think the wins they've had have been legitimate. But now, you know, they got punched in the face a little bit last week, both physically and kind of mentally. And you know, let's see if they can come back.
1: Yeah, I hope so. We're going to be at that game. I'm so looking forward to it. I just hope it's electric. There's nothing better. And I will say this. You've heard people around the country, just in the industry, you know, working with pro sports and stuff like that, that there's no greater fans than there are in Cleveland. Other teams have admitted the Cleveland fans are absolutely insane. So I'm hoping for that electric vibe when we go to the game on at least for a majority of the game. Like, I don't want it to be like right out of the gate, like, you know, and then it's just kind of humdrum the rest of the game. We'll see.
0: Yeah,
1: I'm really pulling for them. I mean, I think Cleveland fans have really waited a long time to have a great team. Do they need to go to the Super Bowl this year? I mean, most fans would be like, "Well, that'd be awesome." But we also know that that's a big pie in the sky dream. You know, as long as we can have a decent season and make a run at playoffs, I think most Browns fans would be quite happy, to be honest.
0: Yeah, for sure. And hey, who knows, Lauren? You know, if the Guardians can play well, win a couple of the games in Cleveland, then I think the Browns fans would take that energy into that game on Sunday too. And, mm-hmm. you know, wouldn't it be nice for Cleveland sports fans come, you know, late Sunday afternoon or, you know, that Monday morning high to, you know, have the Guardians, you know, be up in the series 3-2 and have the Browns be 4-2. That would be, you know, we talked about signing up for things, you know, where do I sign up for that? If we come out of the weekend with the Browns having won and the Guardians having won two of the next three, I don't think there's a Cleveland sports fan who wouldn't say, sign me up.
1: No, I totally agree with you. I'm really looking forward to it. Well, Rich, what's happening over at the Hall of Fame? We had a little bit of a ticket on sale go, you know, there was a concert announcement and then tickets went on sale and it's kind of a big deal and tickets are selling so great. And I think we need to pass that message along too. I mean, every year we say it, if you want to go to the Concert for Legends or if you missed it, I don't know where you were if you did miss it, you weren't listening to Q92 or on social media, Florida Georgia Line is coming to Canton next year, and we're pumped. This is going to be a great show, Rich.
0: Yeah, and I haven't heard numbers in, you know, all that recently. I think, you know, about half of the stadium legit.

0: half of the tickets went, you know, in the first
1: very,
0: couple days.
1: Very quickly. Like, we went on to look at tickets, and I was like, holy cow. I mean, because as someone who goes every year and buys tickets, like, I was so pleasantly, like, kind of nervous. Because I was like, don't take seats I want. Like, you know, like, but it was one of those things where, you know, people are very excited about this show.
0: You're like a row four person, aren't you?
1: Oh, yeah.
0: Yeah.
1: Yeah. Usually, like, I have to be close. You have to feel the bass in your chest.
0: There you go.
1: It's the only way to do it.
0: You know, you asked what's happening here, and yeah, you know, we are excited, but that is something that's still, you know, several months away. Mm-hmm. What's a lot closer is what's happening at the museum now. So if you've driven, you know, down across 77 anytime recently, you've seen a lot of excavators in the front of our property. We have begun the third phase of about a six phase modernization project. And this is the one that's going to be the most visible to people. The facade, the front, the main entrance of the Pro Football Hall of Fame is about to change. Mm-hmm. We are actually building a new entrance, a temporary new entrance to the museum, so that we can completely redesign the front lobby. And the front lobby is going to come forward by several feet, like 40, and add several thousand square feet of space to the museum. And they're by about a year to 18 months from now, a whole brand new front facade, you know, front facing main entrance, main lobby to the museum. So that is a significant third first step of what's really been visible for people to see the change in the museum itself. Now, they, you know, definitely phase two is visible because that's the KeyBank Center, mm-hmm. at the Pro Football Hall of Fame. But that doesn't affect the museum itself. This does, but just want to let our, you know, would-be guests know that inside the museum, all the exhibits are still going to be available, still going to be open every day. There'll just be a new temporary entrance to get you into the museum. But once you're inside, you're going to be able to see everything you've ever been able to see before.
1: Well, we're super excited about it. And I guess just a big reminder, as the weather does change, taking your kids to events happening over at the Pro Football Hall of Fame, because you guys do stuff even through the winter. They need to make sure that they're checking out your socials and on your Facebook page to see about the opportunities. This is a great thing to take your kids to go do. It's a great weekend date with your husband or your wife. If you guys are NFL lovers, don't sleep on the Pro Football Hall of Fame, because the chances are, even if you went last year and checked out some stuff, there's a ton of new exhibits you did not see when you were there last time.
0: You know, we're going to be featuring Western Pennsylvania, you know, cringe-worthy to maybe people in Ohio.
1: Especially people wearing this morning, Rich.
0: Celebration of Western Pennsylvania, but really deep roots of the National Football League go to Western Pennsylvania, the foundation of the game. And it's not just the Steelers, but it's, you know, excuse me, it's the number of Hall of Famers who have come from Western Pennsylvania and you know, been sprinkled throughout the league. So Western Pennsylvania Proud exhibit is coming up in November. What else we got, you know, coming? In the store, it's salute to service time. I really like the color palette this year, with a lot of, it's very dark. It's charcoal gray, you know, gray, charcoal gray, black motif on the salute to service this year. That's I think something that a lot of fans would like, and it supports a good cause. You got Crucial Catch merchandise. That's another great cause. The you know, if anybody's driven by the Hall of Fame in the evenings, they've seen it lit in pink, and that is, you know, us helping to draw attention to Crucial Catch and cancer awareness. We're celebrating Mike Ditka this week, and in tribute to him, talking about some, you know, there's, mm-hmm. and there's somebody that's connected to Western Pennsylvania, and we mourned his passing on Friday, and are celebrating him in the museum with some extra attention to his career. So, you know, you said just a lot of things happening. It's always moving, and then something will happen this weekend in the games that we recognize and celebrate again. So it's kind of just a very active time.
1: Yeah, no, absolutely. It's just that it's that time of year. You're not wrong about that. Well, we appreciate you coming on and joining us this morning, Rich. And, If you haven't checked out

0: things that are going on. You guys do an excellent job. You can visit ProFootballHallOfFame.com to get more information about events. And don't forget, follow them on social media. They're all over the place, and their social media team does a fantastic job. So thank you for joining us, Rich. Hopefully next week we're talking about what a win we had for both the Guardians and the Browns.
1: All right.
0: All right, Rich. Thanks, Thank you so much.
1: Alrighty.
0: All right. So don't sleep on it. Go to the Pro Football Hall of Fame. I'm telling you, it's such a great time. Don't forget, coming up, we are going to have a cue to call that you're not going to want to miss. This is for to becoming a finalist for those floor seats. That's right, floor seats. And this show's coming up real quick. It's on Monday. So make sure that you keep it right here. Don't change the channel. Don't go anywhere. Don't do anything. You're not going to want to do that, or you're going to miss your chance. It's Q92.
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12: Scattered rain and thunder for your Wednesday morning, and then an isolated shower chance through the afternoon. A partly sunny sky. We're going to warm you into the middle 70s. Overnight clouds early, then partly cloudy after midnight. Our low 52. From the 3 News Weather Center, I'm Mark Johnson.
0: Thanks, Mark. It's 8:51 on your Wednesday morning. It is cloudy, dreary, a little rainy. 65 in Canton. All right.
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0: You heard the man. If you want to go see the Jonas Brothers and you want floor seats, great seats, for the Burning Up tour all over again, happening this Monday, October 19th at Rocket Arena in Cleveland, you need to be my caller 10 and you will be my latest finalist. We're going to be calling this winner on Friday at 3 o'clock. J-Dub's going to be making that phone call. So, you want to be a finalist? Call me right now, 330-450-9250. And we're

0: Good morning, Q92. Who's this?
1: Hi, it's Tiffany.
0: Tiffany, you want to be a finalist for these Jonas Brothers floor seats?
1: Yes, I sure do.
0: All right. Well, you're caller 10. You are my finalist. Congratulations.
1: Thank you. Well, thank you very much.
0: You're very welcome. You're included. You could be getting that phone call from J-Dub on Friday at 3 o'clock telling you that Monday night you've got plans at Rockin' Arena to see the boys.

out. Also, you're going to want to keep it right here because next hour is when we have those Beat the Box Office Matchbox 20 tickets coming to Blossom August 11th. So you can win these tickets before they even go on sale. You're not going to want to change a channel. Keep it right here. Right now, it is the Jonas Brothers. It's Sucker on cue. We go to

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2: A Tuscarawas County bridge is closed indefinitely after inspectors discovered significant cracking. ODOT says the Barnhill Road Bridge over U.S. Route 250 in Midvale was damaged weeks ago by a vehicle hauling heavy machinery. The bridge is now closed to all traffic, although Route 250 and connecting ramps remain open. At this time, there has been no reopening timeline. Two women who escaped from a Stark County Correctional Facility Monday evening have been captured in Dover. U.S. Marshals arrested Hope Scarrett and Kariah Oler Tuesday on Race Road without incident. The two women escaped by climbing over razor wire and jumping from a roof. Both are now in the Stark County Jail and are expected to face additional escape charges. North Canton officials are apologizing after residents criticized the sudden removal of the West Park playground. City leaders say deteriorating equipment posed safety concerns, but acknowledge communication was poor on their end. A new swing set is expected to be installed, while plans for a replacement playground remain uncertain. The project could cost $150,000. With your latest Q92 news, I'm Jordan Miller.
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Today's hit music, Q92. Good morning, everybody. It is a Wednesday. Thanks so much for waking up with us. Christian is out today, not feeling well. Hopefully he's back with us tomorrow. All right. What else do we have left for you on this show? Well, I'll tell you what. We've got Beat the Box Office Matchbox 20 tickets to the show that was just announced this week, happening at Blossom Music Center, August 11th, 2027. That's right. We've got these Beat the Box Office tickets, and we were just talking about, you know, the 90s, and this is so nostalgic. It goes perfectly with all of that. Matchbox 20 had so many hits. So if you want these tickets, I highly suggest that you keep listening because that cue to call is going to come up later this hour. Also, we're going to get into a little bit of news. Christian's not here, so I can't fill him in on all of the gossip from last night's Dancing with the Stars. Are you kidding me? Ariana Naba really doesn't like Connor Wood. I said it. I mean, like, she's got a personal thing. I don't know. Just like I think she has a personal affection and adoration for some other people. Like, it's the opposite end of the spectrum. How about Sharna Burgess getting mad? Clapping back last night with Carrie Ann. If you watch the show, you know what I'm talking about. But can we just give Ezra Freck a moment? Because he is the most inspiring person I've seen on the show. He is a gorgeous dancer. If anybody doesn't know who that is, he is a Paralympian. He is an amputee below the knee. Above the knee on one side. And then he's also got a partial limb on one side of his body as far as his arm goes. And he is the most gorgeous dancer in the world. He needs a moment. He needs to be recognized. And speaking of going back in time to our high school days, somebody needs to give it up for Julia Stiles because she danced her butt off.

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4: Scattered rain and thunder for your Wednesday morning, and then an isolated shower chance through the afternoon. A partly sunny sky. We're going to warm you into the middle 70s. Overnight clouds early, then partly cloudy after midnight. Our low 52. From the 3 News Weather Center, I'm Mark Johnson.
6: Thanks, Mark. It's 20 minutes after 9 o'clock on your Wednesday morning. As you head out the door, we've got clouds out there. It's 66 right now in Canton.
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8: On a

Today's hit music, Q92926 on your Wednesday morning. Chances are you are at work or you're out running your errands. Your day has started. There's some rain out there, but don't worry. That's going to clear out. It's going to be like 70 and the sun can make an appearance a little later today. So not terrible. I will say it was very hard to leave the house this morning when it was thundering and lightning like that. Didn't start raining till I got closer to the station. About halfway here. But my God, when it started raining, it was raining sideways. It was raining sheets. It was raining. It's a good thing my windshield wipers were up to snuff. Shout out to you, Hills and Dales Auto Care. Things are taking care of my car every time I bring it in. Okay, you know Christian thinks I'm a dummy because I watch Dancing with the Stars. And he also thinks I'm a double dummy because I vote for Dancing with the Stars. He's like, no one votes. I'm like, yes. This was a whole bit on the show in case you missed it. I know some of you watch it. I know some of you vote. But let me tell you,

season, these past two seasons really have gotten really good. Like, they're, shout out Dancing with the Stars. They're stepping up their game. You know, Derek Hough, he's been on the show before. Great guy. I love the way he critiques. He gives them constructive criticism, but he always ends it with a compliment. I think that's how life should be. I think that's how we should all strive to be. Kariana Nava is no. So if you're saying, I'm not watching any of this season, blah, blah, blah, but that's fine. I get it. But real quick, last night was Super Bowl night. Joe Buck was there. He did fine. I didn't know his wife is a professional dancer and she works on Monday Night Football. Anyhow, that's a side note. And my ADD will take us down a completely different path if I allow it. Who went home? Well, it was Guillermo. Guillermo Rodriguez, you know, he was on Jimmy Kimmel Live. He was partnered with Whitney Carson. I think that was like intentional. She's getting quite pregnant and he lasted for quite a while. I think longer than they thought because he's so entertaining. So he is definitely going to be missed on the show next week. But I have no doubt that we'll see him back on the show in the future. They did Bad Bunny's song and they did a salsa to it. And honestly, they didn't get great scores, but it was so entertaining. Anyhow, Jenna Dewan and Val Tremosky, of course, dominated. They got the highest score of the night, 36 out of 40 on the leaderboard. But, you know, Julia Stiles delivered her best performance that I've seen yet. And Jackson Olsen actually finally didn't look so awkward. Well done, Jackson. If anybody's like, who's that? Savannah Bananas guy. Yeah. There's a little bit of drama because Carrie Ann and Jenna Johnson got a little heated, which is great. But I can't wait to see what happens next week. Again, if you haven't checked out Ezra Freck, I mean, he's so worth just watching. He stuns me every time he dances. Amber Glenn as well, although I would kind of expect that from her because she's a professional ice skater. Hello, went to the Olympics. So she's naturally just very fluid. But yeah, overall. And Connor Wood, poor Connor Wood. He was second lowest on the leaderboard. If anybody doesn't know who that is, Connor Wood's actually a comedian. He has a podcast. I didn't know who he was until my daughter kind of clued me into who he was. But I feel bad for him because it's like Kariana Nava has it out for him, man. So rude. Anyhow, you should watch it. If you haven't gotten tuned in for the season, every Tuesday night, settle in on the couch like we did. Get a little bowl of ice cream. It's well worth it. Anyhow, today's hottest music headlines. Rumor has it, Imagine Dragons frontman Dan Reynolds and Minka Kelly called it quits. 4 years together. Anyhow, so that's sad. Tate McRae, she's standing on business. She is, she's like, hey, I don't understand why you're coming at me for collaborating with Morgan Wallen. She's defending her decision, saying that their hit, What I Want, it's unfair for people to define an entire person by one song or who they collaborate with. So stop coming for Tate McRae. It was a great song. And also one other little fun little rumor that's going around that I kind of hope is true. Olivia Rodrigo and Chapel Roan, there's a collab speculation and it's heating up. A Pro Tools video teaser has fans wondering whether or not they're going to have a song coming out soon. Nothing's confirmed yet, but fans are already getting excited and, you know, the little social media birds are chirping. So I would keep an eye on that one. That would be a great collab. I would definitely be here for that. All right. Don't forget, we've got Matchbox 20 tickets. They're not just Matchbox 20 tickets, though. They're Beat the Box Office Matchbox 20 tickets coming up here shortly. So be listening for that cue to call. You can win these tickets before you can even buy them. This show isn't until next season at Blossom Music Center. Great venue. August 11th, they've announced that they're coming. 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

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It's your cue to call. Do you want a shot at winning Matchbox 20? 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Good luck.

0: Hey, good morning, Q92. Who's this?
1: Hi, it's Darren.
0: Good morning. How are you?
1: Good. How are you?
0: Good. How's your Wednesday?
1: Great. I worked this morning. I got out kind of early, so I can't complain. I'm hoping it's going to get a little better, maybe.
0: Well, I think it might, because I'm going to give you a pair of Beat the Box Office tickets to see Matchbox 20.
1: Oh, my gosh. Thank you so much.
0: You're so welcome.
1: I was just talking today how I wanted to go. Thank you.
0: Oh, you're so welcome. You're going to get to enjoy the show happening August 11th at Blossom Music Center. All of this, a part of the Minutemen Workforce Solutions Concert Series. Tickets go on sale Friday the 23rd, so you got these a good week before they even go on sale. 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
1: Q92.
0: All right, be like Aaron. If you want to win tickets, you know, Beat the Box Office tickets to really cool concerts, listen to Q92. Because when you listen local, you win local. That's right, just like Aaron. So, speaking of, we are in the process of giving away these amazing tickets to go see Olivia Rodrigo in Columbus at her sold-out show.

0: It's sold out. You want to go buy tickets? Tough. You can't. You want to win tickets on Q92? You could. You can become a finalist, and we are getting our very last finalist for the morning show here in just a few minutes. Head over to Facebook, YouTube, X. Find that video live stream. Give it a like in the comments. Just type good for you. Those of you that do that, one of you is going to be named the morning show's very last finalist for the Olivia Rodrigo sold out show with the overnight hotel stay, with the merch swag. That's right. We're hooking you up. We're going to do it. We're going to do it right. So get over there. You have just a few minutes to get that done.
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Today's hit music, Q92. There it is. There's that music that tells you it's time for us to go. Well, today, me. It's time for me to go. I'm going to skedaddle out of here. I'm going to make sure that you stay right here on Q92. I know how many of you guys want to become a finalist for these sold out Olivia Rodrigo tickets, plus that overnight hotel stay, plus that swag bag. And I'm going to go out on a limb here and say I'm pretty sure the diva is going to have your next chance to become a finalist. So you're going to want to keep it right here. She's in here next, right after me. But first things first, let's get our stream finalist for the Olivia Rodrigo tickets. Today it is Melanie Hunter. Melanie Hunter, congratulations. You have become a finalist for those sold out show tickets for Olivia Rodrigo in Columbus with that overnight hotel stay and swag bag. So keep an eye on your inbox on Facebook. I'm going to reach out to you, get your information, and yeah, we're going to wake up with you again. We're going to do it all over again tomorrow. Hopefully Christian will be back. Hopefully he's feeling better. Tomorrow, I'm sure we're going to get more finalists for those floor seats we're giving away to the Jonas Brothers show next Monday in Cleveland. Pretty sure we're going to have some really cool haunted house tickets. I say haunted house, but a lot of them are like more adaptive than that. We've got so many to give. We are your Halloween station. You need to listen to us if you want to have a good time for Halloween with your friends at the area's scariest haunts. Let's go that way. Anyhow, that's it. I'm done. I'm out of here. I'm out of your hair. I hope you guys have an awesome day. I told you guys all morning. I mean, we drove in some stuff, didn't we? I mean, it was raining torrentially and lots of thunder and lightning. But guess what? I see sunshine. So things are looking up, people. Things are looking up. We'll see you back here tomorrow. Same time, same place. Enjoy your day, everybody. Right now, it's Adela and Nicole Kidman right here on Q92.

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0: 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We are Q92.

Kelly Clarkson. We have more to the story to talk about. There's a video. There is a video. We'll get to it next. Kelly and Molly versus Art of Play. It's Q92.

0: 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That would be the Midday Diva, Nicolina.
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11: The bird controversy continues. Kelly Clarkson versus this Brooklyn novelty store called Art of Play. Somehow, TMZ has acquired security footage from that day. Yes. But there's no audio. We need the audio. We can only go off of, you know, body language. And Kelly is seen, like, with her hands, like, as she's exiting the door, with her hands in the air. Like, kind of to say, what's going on? Or, are you kidding me? Or, you won't let me buy it? You know, it's those kind of vibes. We need the audio. I love a slow trickle release, you know? It's like every day or two, we get another piece to the puzzle. Including that terrible video of the, I don't know, what is he, the owner, the manager? Oh my God. Holding the cup. I don't even know if there was any drink in that cup, but this is what's occupying my day now. My days and my nights. $15,000 singing bird named Molly. I need the artist to also step into the chat. Please. Reveal yourself. I'm going to do some research. I'm going to see if I can find this artist on Instagram. And then I'll get back to you on that. Mm-hmm. Unfortunately, last night, Tampa Bay defeated the Guards 3-1 in game 2 of the ALCS. That's all right. Go Guards. We are staying strong. And also, today is your last day to become a finalist to see sold out Olivia Rodrigo in Columbus. Hotel stay, exclusive swag bag, tickets to the show. You can't get in.

0: without Q92. Today's your last day to become a finalist. Bam. Also, we've got floor seats. Floor seats to see the Jonas Brothers Monday night in Cleveland. Be listening for that. We've got Nickelback tickets. We've got Gym Class Heroes tickets. Newly announced Matchbox 20 tickets. What more can I give you? Oh, actually, I can give you more. Turns out, I can give you more. We also have Jonas Brothers tickets, like regular tickets. I also have the Old School Lunch at Noon with your favorite throwbacks from the 90s and 2000s. Maybe today we celebrate Tupac, since at least one of his killers got 40 years yesterday. I also have haunted attraction tickets for you. You want to go to the Factory of Terror? I got you. Lock in, people. It's hump day. It's Q92.
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2: 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And we're not stopping at the tickets. 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Olivia Rodrigo.

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I'm Nicolina, your midday diva. And I found the artist. I found the artist when it comes

0: 0 posts on Instagram, 17 posts on Facebook. So we're talking, you know, an older gentleman. He is just doing his little art. He's got no social presence on social media. It's just, he's doing his thing. So someone had to probably call him on the telephone to tell him what's going on. Because you can't just, like, message him. He's not responding. So there we go. From Seattle. Older gentleman. But I wish he would step into the game. I wish we could get him on the mic. Hashtag Team Kelly. Team Kelly all the way. And now I want to be Molly the Singing Bird for Halloween. I have figured it out. I need to be Molly the Singing Bird. Somebody please help me find a costume, please.
1: Trick or treat.
0: 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I gotta get on Amazon. 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

Today's in music, Q92. I'm Nicolina, your midday diva. I think I've put it together. I always like to be something topical for Halloween. And I think in my own cute diva way, I've figured out how to be the Molly singing bird from Art of Play.

0: Oh, I just thought of something else I can do. I gotta create, like, a price tag. I'm gonna put, like, not for sale, but also $15,000. And I just read a rumor. Well, I don't know. One of the little gossipy sites saying that they turned around and priced it at $15 million. I don't know if that's true. I'm like, really? What is going on with this store? So, yeah. I've got it. I am going to be Molly, the singing bird. Done and done. All right. Now, let's get to how you are going to get these floor seats. Hold on. My birds. Floor seats to see the Jonas Brothers. It's going to happen for some lucky local listener. Two tickets, floor seats, Monday night at Rocket Arena to see the Joe Bros. Be listening. I'm going to make you a finalist today, this hour. Friday, we'll find out who's winning. 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
7: Isolated rain showers lingering here and there through your Wednesday afternoon. Otherwise, a little sunshine mixing with clouds. Staying warm, 70s for highs. Overnight clouds early, then clearing after midnight, our low 52. From the 3 News Weather Center, I'm Mark Johnson.
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0: 131 years, the Massillon Tigers and the McKinley Bulldogs have gone head-to-head every football season. And for the last 31 of those showdowns, Q92, along with our local blood banks, have been sticking it to fans in the best way possible, by saving lives through blood donation. 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

0: 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I'm going to play a song from Matchbox 20. 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
1: Woo! Yes.
0: Who is this?
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0: You are headed to see Matchbox 20 at Blossom next summer. These are Beat the Box Office tickets. 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
2: Yeah, I'll see you in a minute. But I got something to tell you.

0: Let's do some shopping at Clothes Mentor in Canton on Dressler Road. They've got all the name brands that you love. Kate Spade, Michael Kors, Lululemon, Nike. And they even have the higher end stuff. I've walked in there with Louis Vuitton shoes and bags. 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

take on the Jackson Polar Bears. Hi, this is Sam Berkman. Join me and Ali Kanagi and Brian Beatty Friday night from Tom Benson as the Pups at 7-1 take on the 6-2 Polar Bears. The winner takes all in the Federal League. Pre-game begins at 6:30. We'll kick it off at 7. It's Kent McKinley and Jackson Friday night on Q92.

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9: And a little intriguing. Coming up here in the 2 o'clock hour, how would you like floor seats to the Jonas Brothers in Cleveland? We'll make you a finalist. Then in the 3 o'clock hour, you can become a finalist to see Olivia Rodrigo and her sold-out Unraveled tour in Columbus with the swag bag and the hotel stay. Then we'll round out the 3 o'clock hour with more tickets to the Carnival of Horrors at the Stark County Fairground. Then in the 4 o'clock hour, how would you like to see Gym Class Heroes and Lupe Fiasco at the Agora? In the 4 o'clock hour, we'll lace you up with these tickets. Then in the 5 o'clock hour, gonna make you a finalist to see Olivia Rodrigo with the swag bag and the hotel stay in Columbus. And then we'll round out the 5 o'clock hour with another chance for you to score the floor seats to Jonas Brothers in Cleveland. Right here in the late afternoon with me, J-Dub, on today's hit music, Q92.
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0: Hey, who's this?
1: Harley.
0: Harley, where are you calling from?
1: Wyndham.
0: Are you ready for some fall shopping at Clothes Mentor?
1: Yes, I absolutely need a new fall wardrobe. I am in my sweatsuits every day, so I would like to look cute.
0: You are so funny. Well, you're going to find everything you need to look cute. You're going to find name brands. You're going to find it for much less. And you just need to tell everyone that Clothes Mentor is the place to be.
1: Always. Always thanks to Q92.
0: Yes, queen.

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You hear your favorite throwbacks from the 90s and the 2000s. I am sending you to Krause's to enjoy some pizza. Krause's 30th Street Patio Bar on 30th Street in Canton. Also, one of the best winners here in Stark County. Call me to win.

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0: from prison to the hospital with a head injury. 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
2: Marissa Burley from Poland. If we're calling you right now, it is some great news. Guess what, my friend? You're going to Vegas to see the New Kids on the Block.
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0: us.
1: So amazing. 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
0: Oh, this
2: That's a
0: is
2: great
0: gonna,
2: idea.
0: Yes, yeah. It's a very solid
1: Listen,
0: idea.
1: We have three kids. 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This is so amazing.
0: Oh, that's awesome. I'm so glad. You guys are going to have a blast.
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10: Isolated rain showers lingering here and there through your Wednesday afternoon. Otherwise, a little sunshine mixing with clouds. Staying warm, 70s for highs. Overnight clouds early, then clearing after midnight. Our low 52. From the 3 News Weather Center, I'm Mark Johnson.
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1: Bloody hell. This tea is piping hot. Oh, spilling the tea. Nicolina, your midday diva, is spilling some of the hottest reality. The

Selma Blair has had to appear in front of a judge and is now facing perhaps 7 years in prison. Now, we all know her from the iconic movie, but she has basically been dealt a really bad deck of cards, and her boyfriend is speaking out in regards to her alleged behavior on that flight.

she bit someone. I think she also hit someone. And, you know, flights aren't going to take that lightly. Doesn't matter who you are, actress or not. He's saying that she missed several doses, which is a powerful medication that controls severe neurological symptoms. Please pray for her. She was coming off of long work hours, being on a set, got on the plane. There's audio of her screaming. And like I said, then she bit and also hit some of the flight attendants. So it's not looking good for Selma Blair. It's also not looking good for Diddy, who was rushed to the hospital after a prison fight. Now, you know I'm not a big fan of Diddy. I think Diddy is guilty. He is still trying to get out early, but he was rushed out, sustaining a head injury. And probably actually was better off in the hospital than in prison, obviously. It was non-life-threatening, but he probably couldn't take it and he had to be rushed for a little Band-Aid. Tonight, Love is Blind. We already have a new season. I am so locked in. I don't know if you've seen the previews, but get ready. I think we're headed for more drama and no love. And an update in tomorrow's Guards game. The Cleveland Guardians posted up a statement saying that tomorrow's ALCS Game 3 against Tampa Bay has been moved to 1 p.m. due to the incoming inclement weather. So tomorrow, go Guards, 1 p.m. Coming up, be listening. I'm going to make you an official finalist for these sold-out tickets to see Olivia Rodrigo only with Q92.

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2: Olivia Rodrigo, she is going to be at the Schottenstein Center in Columbus, October 29th. 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All sold out. The only way you're getting in is Q92. This is your last day to become a finalist. Call me now, 330-450-9292. 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
1: Hey, I was calling for the Olivia Rodrigo.
0: Yeah, who's this?
1: My name's Kayla.
0: All right, are you calling for yourself?
1: I am.
0: Okay, so you're the fan?
1: I am.
0: All right, you're going to need to give me some more excitement. Come on, these are sold out tickets, hotel stays.
1: I'm pretty excited.
0: All right, I'm making you an official finalist. You could be our winner tomorrow morning at 8 a.m. I need you to scream from the top of your lungs. We'll steal the station, making it happen.
1: Yeah, absolutely. Q92.
2: 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The Purple Raiders will take on Capital. Both teams come in with a record of 3-2. You can join myself and my partner, Ryan Bevere, from the home of the Comets. Saturday afternoon, we'll kick it off at 1:30. It's Mount Union and Capital, a big battle in the OAC, coming up on AM 1310 WDPN.
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4: And a little intriguing. Coming up here in the 2 o'clock hour, how would you like floor seats to the Jonas Brothers in Cleveland? We'll make you a finalist. Then in the 3 o'clock hour, you can become a finalist to see Olivia Rodrigo and her sold-out Unraveled tour in Columbus with the swag bag and the hotel stay. Then we'll round out the 3 o'clock hour with more tickets to the Carnival of Horrors at the Stark County Fairground. Then in the 4 o'clock hour, how would you like to see Gym Class Heroes and Lupe Fiasco at the Agora? In the 4 o'clock hour, we'll lace you up with these tickets. Then in the 5 o'clock hour, gonna make you a finalist to see Olivia Rodrigo with the swag bag and the hotel stay in Columbus. And then we'll round out the 5 o'clock hour with another chance for you to score the floor seats to Jonas Brothers in Cleveland. Right here in the late afternoon with me, J-Dub, on today's hit music, Q92.
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So be listening for that. It's all about the tickets, baby. I'll be back tomorrow, 10 a.m. until 2 p.m. Tomorrow's Thursday, so we're going downtown with the Diva and Stark Flavor at 11, giving you all your local weekend plans. I'll have a spooky ranch giveaway. Remember my spooky Hidden Valley Ranch? The exclusive Black Ranch? Another bottle will be yours tomorrow, so make sure you're with me. For all things Diva, follow me on Instagram at Nicolina DJ Diva. I'm going to leave you with new Nickelback. Keep listening. We got tickets to their show, too. It's called Make Me Love You on the Cube.

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0: Thanks for hanging out with me in the late afternoon. So much to get into. How about coming up this hour? Making you a finalist to see the Jonas Brothers in Cleveland, Rocket Arena, with floor seats. Then in the 3 o'clock hour, the Carnival of Horrors will get you in with a 4-pack of tickets. Then later in the 3 o'clock hour, going to get you in as a finalist to see Olivia Rodrigo in the sold-out show in Columbus. The Unraveled Tour is hitting Columbus Schottenstein Center on October 29th. Q92 also got that exclusive Olivia Rodrigo swag bag and overnight hotel stay. Then in the 4 o'clock hour, let's get you off to see the Gym Class Heroes in Cleveland. Get you laced up with those in the 4 o'clock hour. Then in the 5 o'clock hour, another opportunity for you to become a finalist to see Olivia Rodrigo in Columbus with the exclusive Olivia Rodrigo swag bag plus the overnight hotel stay. And if you're a big Jonas Brothers fans, then we're going to get you in for floor seats with the Jonas Brothers also in the 5 o'clock hour. Right here with today's hit music, Q92. Buckle in. Let's get the party started.
1: It's Lauren from the Q92 Morning Show. Wake up with us on your Thursday morning. We're going to have tickets for you to go see the Jonas Brothers in Cleveland. We're also going to have your hookup for Factory of Terror tickets. Plus, don't forget, we're going to be calling the winner of the sold-out Olivia Rodrigo show with that overnight hotel stay and swag bag. You aren't going to want to miss it. Tune in.
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10: Q92. Isolated rain showers lingering here and there through your Wednesday afternoon. Otherwise, a little sunshine mixing with clouds. Staying warm, 70s for highs. Overnight clouds early, then clearing after midnight. Our low 52. From the 3 News Weather Center, I'm Mark Johnson.
0: Thank you, Mark Johnson. It's 221 in the Hall of Fame City. 64 for your temperature outside with Ella on the Q.
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3: Now is the time to call for the Jonas Brothers floor seats. 330-450-9292. 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You can win a pair of floor seats to see the Jonas Brothers and the Burning Up Tour all over again. Monday, October 19th, Rocket Arena in Cleveland. 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
2: Hi, Kayla, how's your day going?
3: I'm doing pretty good, how are you?
2: Sexy today, Kayla. It made you laugh, too, and that's what the whole reason I say that. Kayla, are you a big Jonas Brothers fan?
3: I am. I'm a huge Jonas Brothers fan.
2: So if I said, hey, name all four of the Jonas Brothers, you could do it?
3: Oh, I could. I even saw the youngest one in Lakewood a couple weeks ago.
2: Oh, well, it's a good thing to tell you that you're caller number 10.
3: Awesome.
2: Which means you are officially in the running to grab those floor seats to see the Jonas Brothers this coming Monday.
3: Awesome. Glad to hear it.
2: Where are you calling from today?
3: I live in Akron.
2: Okay, the AK Rowdy.
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2: Why don't you tell everyone in Akron?

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3: 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Olivia Rodrigo.

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It's heading to the Carnival of Horrors at the Stark County Fairgrounds. Coming up, I'm going to throw you this 4-pack of tickets right here on Today's Hit Music Q92. In the meantime, let's enjoy a song that sounds like the intro to a 90s sitcom. 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
4: Marissa, you're getting on a plane and you're going to spend 2 days in Vegas. 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
7: This Saturday afternoon at Walsh University, the Cavs are back in action as they'll take on the Dragons of Tiffin University. 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It's Walsh and Tiffin on the Q92 Sports Network.
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0: Isolated rain showers lingering here and there through your Wednesday afternoon. Otherwise, a little sunshine mixing with clouds. Staying warm, 70s for highs. Overnight clouds early, then clearing after midnight. Our low 52. From the 3 News Weather Center, I'm Mark Johnson.
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to congratulations going out to Erica from New Philly, the proud winner of 4 tickets to the Carnival of Horrors. 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
2: It's you, it's your bestie, locking up two tickets to see Olivia Rodrigo in her sold-out Unraveled Tour Thursday, October 29th at the Schottenstein Center in Columbus. 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Translation, chocolate wasted, here's your swag bag, and tickets to the show. 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
4: Mandy.
3: Hi, Mandy. 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
4: Good.
3: Mandy, Olivia Rodrigo is bringing her Unraveled tour to the Schottenstein Center October 29th. Do you want to go? Well, good, because you're calling number 10.
4: Are we?
3: Which means you're the finalist.
4: All right.
3: You are officially in the running to snag those tickets to see Olivia Rodrigo in Columbus for her Unraveled tour on Thursday, October 29th, which also means you're in the running to grab that exclusive Olivia Rodrigo swag bag, plus the overnight hotel stay, which means you can go to the show, then you get back to the hotel, and you have a safe place to rest your head in Columbus. And where are you calling from today?
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1: Congratulations going out to Mandy of Wadsworth, the latest finalist to get in for Olivia Rodrigo in Columbus, the Schottenstein Center. And look, if you are a finalist, tomorrow morning's the big day. Tomorrow morning is October 15th. Tomorrow morning, 8 a.m., if you are a finalist for Olivia Rodrigo, your name could be called. Which means there is one more opportunity for you to get in for Olivia Rodrigo, which is in the 5 o'clock hour. All right? But don't worry, coming up here in the 4 o'clock hour, we have more tickets, more concerts to send you to. Like the Gym Class Heroes and a Lupe Fiasco coming to the Agora in Cleveland November 12th. We'll get you laced up coming up right here on today's hit music, Q92. Hang on.
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6: 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Hi, this is Sam Berkman. Join me and Allie Kanagi and Brian Beatty Friday night from Tom Benson as the Pups at 7-1 take on the 6-2 Polar Bears. The winner takes all in the Federal League. Pregame begins at 6:30. We'll kick it off at 7. It's Camp McKinley and Jackson Friday night on Q92.
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Right up, coming up here this hour, how would you like to see the Gym Class Heroes and Lupe Fiasco coming to the Agora on November 12th? I got your tickets. Same place that Zara was at about 8 months ago. She blew the roof off the Agora. Got details on how you can score them next.

0: Q92. What's up, it's J-Dub. Thanks for hanging out with me in the late afternoon. And she was at the Agora about 6-8 months ago. You can check out all the photos, the videos, even the diva dancing with Zara Larsson at Q92 Radio. And coming up here within the next 15 minutes, you could score tickets to see the Gym Class Heroes and Lupe Fiasco coming to the Agora on November 12th in Cleveland. Little Travie McCoy, little Lupe. Talk about an incredible show. A real, real fun show. I actually kind of want to go now. Big fan of Travie McCoy there. If you don't know who Travie McCoy is, he's the lead singer of Gym Class Heroes, y'all. Just throwing that out there. The hits roll on next, setting you up with music from, how about Olivia Dean, a little Taylor Kelsey, and some T.I. on the way. It's Q92.
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2: 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And we're not stopping at the tickets. 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Kiss me and I might drop dead. Olivia Rodrigo.

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1: Isolated rain showers lingering here and there through your Wednesday afternoon. Otherwise, a little sunshine mixing with clouds. Staying warm, 70s for highs. Overnight clouds early, then clearing after midnight. Our low 52. From the 3 News Weather Center, I'm Mark Johnson.
3: Thank you, Mark Johnson. It is 419 in the Hall of Fame City. 62 for your temperature outside. With Tam Impala on the queue.

How would you like to see Gym Class Heroes and Lupe? 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He's one of my favorite rappers. Lupe Fiasco at the Agora November 12th in Cleveland. 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Caller number 10 gets in with these tickets. 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

0: 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Hello, who are you?
1: This is Aria.
0: Hi, Aria. How's your day going?
1: It's going pretty good.
0: Oh, yeah? What's making it so good, Aria?
1: I'm just kind of chilling, doing nothing. It's a lazy day.
0: It's one of those rainy days where you curl up on the couch with a nice, comfy, fuzzy blanket, right?
1: Yes, exactly.
0: Is that what you're doing right now?
1: A little bit. I'm laying on the blanket, not under it, though.
0: Well, you know what? You got the fuzzy blanket by you, and that's all that matters, right?
1: Right.
0: Oh, and you also got a pair of tickets to see Gym Class Heroes and Lupe Fiasco.
1: Yay! That's exciting.
0: Yes, it is. Are you a big fan of Gym Class Heroes or Lupe Fiasco? Which one do you like more?
1: I really was as a kid.
0: Which one do you like more?
1: Gym Class Heroes.
0: Okay. So you're a big fan of Travis McCoy then, huh?
1: Yeah.
0: All right. Well, you're getting laced up with a pair of tickets to check them out at the Agora on November 12th, all right?
1: Awesome. Thank you so much.
0: Where are you calling from today, girl?
1: Orville, Ohio.
0: Don't you tell everybody in Smucker's country who just laced you up with tickets to see Gym Class Heroes and Lupe Fiasco.
1: Q92.

0: it's Lauren from the Q92 Morning Show. Wake up with us on your Thursday morning. We're going to have tickets for you to go see the Jonas Brothers in Cleveland. We're also going to have your hookup for Factory of Terror tickets. Plus, don't forget, we're going to be calling the winner of the sold-out Olivia Rodrigo show with that overnight hotel stay and swag bag. You aren't going to want to miss it. Tune in.
1: It's Christian and Lauren. 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

Tim Music, Q92 is Jada. I've had a lot of fun nights with that song, but I digress. You know what? I can say it. We were at Mango's. We were in Youngstown at the Wedge. We were in Cleveland down in the flats. I digress. We were in Kent State. Screw Louis. You're welcome. You know what? If you don't like any of those ideas, sue me. It's Audrey Hulbert on your radio. And oh, by the way, coming up here within the next 15 minutes, you could be the next finalist and the final finalist to get in for Olivia Rodrigo and the sold-out show in Columbus for the Unraveled Tour from the Q.

0: the last and final finalist to score your invite to the Unraveled Tour in Columbus, October 29th, the Schottenstein Center. Oh yeah, and Q92's got that Olivia Rodrigo swag bag. And to make it even more of an exciting getaway, we're going to throw in an overnight hotel stay. That means you go to the show, you might get chocolate schwasted, you might not. Regardless, you just know that you have a safe place to go to rather than driving all the way back from Columbus, you know, on a Thursday night. Q92 going to get you taken care of. And you know what? You might want to extend it for the weekend. Make it a big, long weekend stay in Columbus. Tomorrow morning, we're going to pull a grand prize winner. But before we get there, coming up here in 15 minutes, I'm going to make you the very final finalist to get in to Olivia Rodrigo. Hang on. It's coming up within 15 minutes on Q92.
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2: Marissa Burley from Poland. If we're calling you right now, it is some great news. Guess what, my friend? You're going to Vegas to see the New Kids on the Block.
3: Oh, my gosh. I'm so excited. Thank you so much.
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4: 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I'm so glad. You guys are going to have a blast.
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6: Q92.
7: Isolated rain showers lingering here and there through your Wednesday afternoon. Otherwise, a little sunshine mixing with clouds. Staying warm, 70s for highs. Overnight clouds early, then clearing after midnight. Our low 52. From the 3 News Weather Center, I'm Mark Johnson.
8: Thank you, Mark Johnson. It is 521 in the Hall of Fame City. 62 for your temperature outside with Somber on the Q.
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2: Olivia Rodrigo and her Unravel Tour is hitting the Shawstein Center October 29th. Q92 was able to snag some tickets from this sold-out show. It's completely sold out. You're not going to be able to get them. I would be surprised if you can even get tickets on the aftermarket ticket sites, but I wouldn't even trust those. So the best way to win is to call in right now, 330-450-9292. You can be caller number 10.

which makes you the finalist, which also puts you in for that Olivia Rodrigo swag bag and the overnight hotel stay. That's right. You have a few too many apple teenies there at the Olivia show at the Schottenstein Center. You have a place to stumble back to. You're welcome. We made it happen for you. But let's make you the very final finalist. The last opportunity to get in on this sold-out show. 330-450-9292. Good luck with

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2: Hi, Lisa, how's your day going?
3: It's good.
2: Yeah? It's sexy today, Lisa. Other than the cloudy, your dreary weather, it's sexy.
3: Oh, I understand.
2: What do you got going on today, girl?
3: Oh, nothing. Just taking my daughter to dance and parent-teacher conferences.
2: Look at you being a responsible mom.
3: Right.
2: And how awesome would it be if you were to go down to Columbus for the Olivia Rodrigo Unraveled tour?
3: Amazing.
2: Do you think that would make you mom of the year?
3: I think so. I think it'd be mom of lifetime.
2: Mom of the lifetime, she says. Well, it's a good thing you're caller number 10.
3: Oh, my God. Oh, I've been trying to win tickets forever.
2: Well, rest assured that you did make it in, and you are the very last finalist to make it in.
3: Yay! Oh, I'm so excited. Hopefully, I win.
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2: Awesome. Well, thank you so much for listening all the way up in Strongsville. Tell everybody who just made you a finalist to see Olivia Rodrigo in Columbus.
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3: Jonas Brothers coming to Cleveland on Monday, October 19th, Rocket Arena, and the Burning Up All Over Again tour. Gonna be wild. And what's wild about that is Q92 has floor seats. And look, if you don't have tickets, or maybe you do have tickets and you want these floor seats, you need to be calling number 10 right now at 330-450-9292. If you're calling number 10, we'll make you the finalist. And then coming up here on Friday in the 3 o'clock hour, yours truly is going to be calling one lucky winner and saying, yo, you getting these floor seats. So let's make you one step closer so I can call you again on Friday. All right? 330-450-9292. 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Good luck.
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1: 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And we're not stopping at the tickets. 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
8: Clouds early this evening, and then we're going to clear you out for the rest of the overnight. Our lows dropping down to 52 degrees. Thursday, an isolated afternoon shower, otherwise partly sunny, a high of 70. I am Arch J. Weather from 3 News.
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0: Hey, it's Lauren from the Q92 Morning Show. Wake up with us on your Thursday morning. We're going to have tickets for you to go see the Jonas Brothers in Cleveland. We're also going to have your hookup for Factory of Terror tickets. Plus, don't forget, we're going to be calling the winner of the sold-out Olivia Rodrigo show with that overnight hotel stay and swag bag. You aren't going to want to miss it. Tune in.
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9: Clouds early this evening, and then we're going to clear you out for the rest of the overnight. Our lows dropping down to 52 degrees. Thursday, an isolated afternoon shower, otherwise partly sunny, a high of 70. I am Art J. Weather from 3 News.
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0: For 131 years, the Massillon Tigers and the McKinley Bulldogs have gone head-to-head every football season. 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